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0: 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Looks like SBSO is still in row.
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unknown medical aid, medic ambulance 10A, northbound, 15, between Cleghorn and State 138, between 15, freeway north on ramp Cajon Scales, and 15, freeway north off ramp exit 131.

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traffic collision, medic ambulance 53, medic engine 53, northbound I-15, mile marker 145, between 15, freeway north on ramp, and 15, freeway north off ramp exit 259. Traffic collision, patrol 337, Bear Valley Road, and Locust Lane.

seizure victim Charlie 4, medic engine 305, medic ambulance 305, 9385, Appleton Street, between Beaver Avenue and Arrowhead Road.

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1: 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We got two ambulances coming, now to teaching extrication.
0: Two immediates.

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0: Start an additional ground ambulance for a total of three.
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0: 4612.
1: Extrication, it's going to be one DOA, one immediate, three delayed.
0: Yeah, copy. 336 can help you with the patient. I'll continue.

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1: Suffering, standby.

0: Okay, I'm on scene. I'll, do I need to take IC of this thing, or you guys got this pretty much handled?
1: We got it pretty much handled, just waiting on ambulances.
0: Okay, I copy. Will three suffice?
1: Yeah, there's a couple denying transport right now, but I'm going to keep all three coming for now.
0: Okay, I copy. And just confirming one DOA, one immediate, three delayed, just so I can put it in the notes.
1: I'm sorry, can you repeat?
0: Just for the notes, one DOA, one immediate, three delayed.
1: That's a firm.

0: Medigension 306, call center.
1: Go ahead.
0: At 306, sheriff advised that they do not have a unit en route. They advised the call is still holding on their end.
1: Okay, I copy. Is it possible to get a contact for the RV?

0: I think it's in 53. Notify Mercy change of LZ is going to be Baker Airport. And can you confirm with them, with it being Mercy 7, I think it's going to be Calcord, not EMS 2.
1: 53, I copy, and affirm that it will be Calcord.

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1: I got a callback number from Sheriff of ERP. No answer. Voicemail is left for them.
2: Hi, copy. I'm on the phone with him now. Thanks.
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1: 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Is MBA on scene with you?
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This is going to be an audible alarm from a security camera system. There is no fire danger or gas alarms going off at this time. If you want to advise RPs if they call back, have them reach out to their neighbors. It's a security camera issue.

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0: Ansel units are committed. They're advising it's going to be a while before they can get someone out. 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
1: I copy. Yeah, with him being violent, we'll continue to stage.
0: I copy. Would you like me to put it on hold until they have someone en route?
1: That's affirmative.
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0: 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However, can you show us on a move up to Station 361?

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0: 22, go ahead.
1: Sorry, the caller at 321 might be one of the same. I can't see them, we'll just handle both.
0: A comm center copies of that, but from that we believe they're possibly one and the same. The Rancho and Koala was plotting on Vinton.
1: All right, copy that. Yeah, just go ahead and cast them. I don't know.
0: Comm center copies.

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1: I copy, standby.

0: for 147 yield on tap. His RP sent me some pictures and a video. He's making it sound like it might be out.
1: Yeah, I copy that. Why don't we go ahead and just cancel water tender 4 because I have the patrol on it, and then we'll continue until we get any updated info.
0: Okay, I'll wait till I get the picture. He said it was burning. There's a little bit of flame, but he said it might be out.
2: Tell you 147, call center.
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2: Medic engine 4, do you copy negative response from 401A? And we do have 87.
0: 14. Any word from Kurt?
2: That's affirmative. 87 has been requested and approved.
0: I copy.

Psychiatric problem, Medic Squad 312, 13939, Ticking Horse Circle, between Ticking Horse Circle and Jockey Lane.

0: They haven't given her.
1: To confirm, I got some video from the driver. It appears to be the fire's out. I'd like to just continue 87.
0: I copy. They were given our radio frequency. I'll confirm standby.
1: Okay, patch Kern 27 to 3 Tech 6. Medic Engine 4, 147 on tap.
2: Yeah, go ahead, Chief.
1: Okay, it looks like it's out based on the video I got. So, as soon as we get confirmation that 87 is on the road, then you guys can turn around. Because they're going to be a lot closer.
2: Yeah, I copy that, Chief. I'll get an update from 87. We'll cancel.
1: 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Lieutenant 4, copy returning.

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0: 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We're code 4.
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0: 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We're away with them.
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truck fire, medic engine 4, at highway 58 mile marker 12, and 13, 34 57 feet at 815.28 N, and 117 25 feet 37.33 W.

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1: Yeah, we're getting notes. Can you check with CHP? Appears to be fire, possibly out. No medical aid to see if we're needed.
0: Okay.

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1: Yeah, go ahead.
0: You can't proceed, please, no fire.
1: Yeah, I copy. Thanks for the update.

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1: Cobb Center, were you able to establish connection with the RP still?
2: I'm negative on a different 911, though. I can recontact up from them.
1: Yeah, if you could, please. We're at a inaccessible gate. All three units are at this point stuck. We're still several hundred feet from the property.

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0: Do you see a red barn with a gate on it? The RP is saying to enter through there.
1: We cannot visualize a red barn yet. Like I said, we're still at a gate point, not even allowing us access over that property.
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0: Thompson and Medigame, you're in 282. Medigame is 282A. Thompson and Medigame, you're in 282A. Just confirming that there is no call on Barton.
1: That's affirmed. It was canceled.
0: 282A. Thank you.

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1: Gunslinger, Medicam was 58 on scene. Single motorcycle and shoulder of the road. We'll be investigating.
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0: We're in the area, UTL. Did you have anything further?
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1: You multi-sinus to Cassia. We'll handle that as soon as we're done with this one.
0: I copy. Confirming with 41A. Confirm. They just went AOR. I'll add them. You still want to be multi-assigned?
1: That's a negative. Just put 41A on it.
0: I copy.
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0: Yeah, he's going to be just outside the Arctic Circle in a small turnout. If you guys can, stage in a parking lot or turn out on the Arctic Circle until I can kind of get eyes on him.
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1: 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We're just getting on scene right now. 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
0: 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I do show you on scene on my end. I just wanted to update the location. Vatican 9 Comm Center, you have copy updated location?
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1: Well, BLM's going to take you OP. CDD admin till 9. 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

0: this person, Medigungeon 332, Atlanta Grande Apartments, 15814, Hollerley Road, between Sloga Road and Highway 18, Outer Highway South.
1: Three left. We're in the area of UTL. We're going to go available. Alarm will remain in trouble.
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0: Yeah, we've continued on to mile marker 42. We're still UTL. We're going to go AOR.

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0: 282, take division in North Shore and across Stanfield. Traffic's backed up here before Stanfield on the boulevard. Break 282A, same traffic.
2: Truck 281.

0: Go for Medic Ambulance 282.
1: Yeah, 282, take division in North Shore and across Stanfield. Traffic's backed up here before Stanfield on the boulevard. Break 282A, same traffic.
0: Truck 281, Medic Ambulance 282B.
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1: Yeah, can we get the sheriff started to this call? Looks like it's probably going to be DOA.
2: Hi, copy. Is there going to be anything?
1: That's fine. They're here on scene helping out. We'll call them here in a few minutes.
2: 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Number 32.

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1: 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However, no units available yet. I'll check back shortly for any to you.
0: Copy that.

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1: Pepper, I have you on a call at the Silverwood Lake Marina, confirming you're out.
0: Yeah, that's affirmative. Still hasn't come through on the IBET.
1: Hey, copy, I'll show you now.

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1: Hey, Brett, just checking how many patients you have immediate delayed, and do you need any air ambulances?
0: So far right now, we got one immediate and maybe two delays and a couple minors. We got a dually pulling a fifth wheel versus a SUV. I don't think we'll need the air ambulance just yet. We're starting up some extrication for the immediate. She's going to be in the SUV. Our ambulance just showed up, so we got good manpower there. I didn't know how far it was. In quarters, but not really well.
1: Okay, one immediate, two delayed, two minors then. That's your total count?
0: Yeah, that's pretty accurate for right now. I'll update you if anything changes.
1: Okay. I'm going to start an air ambulance for your immediate, just with the distance from the trauma center, and then once you get extrication complete, if you reevaluate, we can cancel them. I'll handle that for you on command.
0: Copy that. Thank you.
1: And then any need for the heavy rescue?
0: We do have a fifth wheel on its side. I'm not sure if that's something we would take care of or CHP can handle.
1: Okay, but not for where the patient is trapped?
0: Negative. We have good space to get her out. We're going to be starting extrication here soon.
1: I copy.

0: company Tansane reporting one immediate, two delayed, two minors. Extrication in progress for the immediate. Request one air ambulance. LZ will be at Pioneer Park. We'll take EMS-2 for air to ground. Let's have the CAL FIRE BDU engine handle air ops. And then let's start one additional ground ambulance for a total of three.
1: Hey, copy.

0: Yeah, could you re-put us on the call, please? Just show us around.
1: Hey, copy.
2: Bradison.
3: 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Only guide wheels are involved.
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0: Execution's complete. We're loading up our immediate. 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Our we're going to St. Mary's with her. So we can cancel the ship. 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
1: Okay. 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Confirm you're going to go to St. Mary's and we can cancel the airship.
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1: 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I was going to have you do air ops at the park, but if you guys could just go to the scene and tie in with the captain on 8.
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Diabetic problem Charlie 1, Medic Ambulance 305-13568, Dogwood Street, between Dogwood Street and Elm Street.

0: 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They have no one on shift at this time. They can assist. Started patrol 4, medic ambulance 305.
1: 147, copy. If you still have the RP on the line, advise them it's going to be an hour and a half.
0: All right, copy.

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0: 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I don't know, this is one of our other patients. Remaining patients on call, there's going to be one minor, also one of the furthest out ambulances.
1: Traffic's coming in broken, can you re-advise?
0: Calm center medic engine 8. We're down to one minor patient. You can cancel the second furthest out ambulance and continue one closer ambulance.
1: Hi, copy. Medic ambulance 304, you can cancel break. 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
1: 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Copy your last traffic for ETA. We'll see you soon.
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